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Jason Derulo in my head, arguably to me anyways, one of his best songs. That is all for me tonight. I am Jesse. Thank you so much for listening along. I will be back tomorrow at 7 p.m. for your Friday edition of Today's Best Music. Tonight, I'm going to leave you with Miles Smith. Nice to meet you on My 95.7. Have a great night, everyone.

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1: Y95.7, today's best music with Ed Sheeran. Photograph 705. It is Rich and Dina, partly sunny today and breezy. It's going to be the nicest day of the weekend today, actually. So if you can play hooky, 60 degrees for a high today, 39 tonight, and then sunshine, 55 for our Saturday, and 48 with sunshine on Sunday.
2: Are you encouraging poor behavior?
1: Sure, why not?
2: 34 at the airport, 27 in Superior, and 32 downtown.
1: All right, Mother's Day, of course, on Sunday. If you're celebrating and you haven't figured out what you're going to do for mom yet, it's cram session. According to the National Retail Federation, spending Mother's Day is expected to reach a record $38 billion this year. That's up from $34.1 billion last year and more than the previous record of $35.7 billion in 2023. The average person spends $284. Whether it's dinner or, you know, whatever it is.
2: Well, between things their, end up so fast.
1: Between their mother and their stepmother, followed by their wife and their daughter sometimes. Flowers are the most popular gift, followed by greeting cards, special outings like dinner for or brunch, gift cards, clothing, accessories, jewelry, those kinds of things. In a separate poll, 47% of Americans plan to celebrate Mother's Day this year. 34% do not. By comparison, 34% plan to celebrate Father's Day this year, and 45% do not. 32% of Americans plan to celebrate both of them. So,
2: have you shopped yet for your mama?
1: Oh, no, I'm a last minute guy.
2: I know you are. So, do you have any idea what you're even getting her?
1: I'll be okay.
2: You know what you're getting
1: her? I'll be all right, sure.
2: Are you kidding?
1: No, it's not hard. Mother's Day's easy. That's an easy one.
2: Well, we know how much you love shopping.
1: Yeah, it's no problem. It's mm-hmm. handled. It's handled.
2: I was done a month ago.
1: It'll be taken care of.
2: I'm feeling pretty special. A month ago.
1: All right. Mm-hmm. All right. Anyway, happy Mother's Day. We're going to do a Mother's Day drawing for all those gifts coming up next hour, sometime in the 8 o'clock hour. If you want to send us your Mother's Day letter, you can do so at my957.com. All right. And we'll read a couple more of those coming up, and we'll also give away that prize package.
2: Mm-hmm. All right. Excited to see who wins.
1: Dr. Mary will be in shortly. Talk all things pets in just a few minutes from Northern Woods Animal Hospital. Right now, it's Olivia Dean. So easy on My 95.7, today's best music.

0: Ravenay, Love Me Not on today's Best Music. It's My 95.70. And jumping down here as Rich had to step out for just a minute. And it is Friday, 7:15. And that means it is Dr. Mary in studio. Hi, Dr. Mary.
1: Hi.
0: Oh, wait, let's turn you on. Sorry. I just jumped over here real quick.
1: It is a nice morning outside.
0: Isn't it? We have sparkles in the studio here. I love that.
1: Oh, it's so sunny. It makes you want to actually do something when you get up when it's like this, instead of just laying in bed going, it's dark, it's too early.
0: I think this weather is really impacting people's moods.
1: I
0: see some people are just a little crabbier than average because of the weather. And I get it because I was kind of,
1: Yeah.
0: But you always make us smarter every week with pet stuff. So with that being said, you have a great topic if you're thinking about getting a puppy.
1: I do. So a common thing I hear when people get a new puppy or a kitten for that matter, either one, is they call us and they tell us or even they transfer and their animal is a year old and they tell us the vaccines are all up to date. And then we get the records. And yes, they got vaccines, but they never actually finished the vaccines. Mm. So when you get a new puppy or kitten and the shelter or the breeder or wherever you may get it from tells you the vaccines are up to date, that doesn't mean the vaccines are all finished necessarily. That just means they've done all the vaccines that puppy or kitten needs up to that point in time. Mm-hmm. And puppies and kittens need a series. So if you're getting a 10-week-old puppy and you're told the vaccines are all up to date, up to 10 weeks they are, but vaccines need to continue for another 2 months for your puppy to be fully protected. Plus, it's unlikely that it's going to have rabies as well. Maybe it has, maybe it hasn't. But almost never is it old enough that it's going to have finished the main core vaccines that are distemper and parvo for a puppy or distemper and upper respiratory viruses for a kitten. In addition, there's other things that we recommend vaccinating for that shelters and rescues and breeders generally don't vaccinate for because it's not the core vaccines that they need to do to make sure those puppies and kittens stay safe in the environment they're in. But in the world at large, is important for you to do. So that's something that we discuss at the appointments. You know, we recommend leptospirosis for every dog. We recommend Lyme vaccines for dogs because we live in Tick Central in northern Minnesota. Wildlife floats through our yards every single day. So preventing against tick disease is very important. For a cat, we might talk to you about vaccinating for feline leukemia. So there's other things to talk about. So if you're getting that new puppy or kitten, make sure you're bringing it in right away. Don't wait thinking everything's all done. I don't have to do anything for a year or more.
0: So now that my puppy that you see, my Maisie May, she will be a year old in June. So that means we need to make another appointment for more stuff.
1: Yep. Because we finish those first vaccines at around 4 months. Then a year from that, they're due again. And there's a lot of things that are done on an annual basis. Some are longer than that. But every puppy or kitten is going to have vaccines again at about a year of age, for sure. No matter what they've had prior.
0: Okay, so now if they have a new puppy or they need to get some vaccines, where can they get a hold of you?
1: You can give us a call at 218-461-4400. You can also go to our website at northernwoodsanimalhospital.com. If we haven't seen you before, we have a new client intake form right on our homepage that you can fill out with your information, all of your pet's information. So we already have all that when you call to make the appointment.
0: And that's very slick. I've done it. It's easy peasy. Get in there and then you just go right to your appointment and there's no messing around paperwork.
1: Exactly.
0: Thank you, Dr. Mary.
1: Thank you.
0: See you next week and a happy Mother's Day.
1: Thank you. You as well.
0: Thank you. It's My Morning Show, My 95.7. Bruce will be in shortly with some sports.
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9: From Northern News Now, I'm Madison Green. The St. Louis County Sheriff's Office has arrested a man who barricaded himself inside a home Thursday. The Sheriff's Office was trying to arrest 38-year-old Daniel Thorson on a warrant for felony domestic assault. Instead, they say he refused to comply and barricaded himself in a residence in the 800 block of East 9th Street. Thorson eventually surrendered just after 5 Thursday night. He was also arrested last year after a standoff at a downtown apartment. In other news, camper frustrations with the Boundary Waters permit system continue, and recently released data on permit use last year shows why. Forest Service officials encourage you to cancel as early as possible. Canceled permits re-enter the system and can be reserved by someone else. But if people do that last minute, they're less likely to be purchased by another camper. As we reported, in 2024, the Forest Service formed a collaborative of businesses and other stakeholders to look into the permitting process and concerns. No timeline yet on when any changes could be introduced. The Forest Service says both last-minute cancellations and no-shows have been on the rise since 2020. As it stands, BWCA permits for the summer season go on sale all at once in January, and people rush to book them online. For more news, you can head to our website, northernnewsnow.com. 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
10: Well, some partly cloudy skies are expected once again for today, with a chance for a couple showers mainly across the Arrowhead. And Twin Ports should be fairly dry today, with high temperatures getting into near the 60-degree mark into the Twin Port and even near the 70-degree mark down the 35 corridor. It'll be a little bit cooler up to the Arrowhead with some mid to upper 50s likely. Tonight we will see some light to moderate rain. With Northern News Now, I'm meteorologist Brendan Pham for My95.7.
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0: My 95.7, today's best music, Pink. Walk Me Home. It is Rich and Dina, the My Morning Show. Still lots to come in the next 30 minutes. We'll draw for the Mother's Day prize pack, which is, $500-$600 worth of prizes. Mm-hmm. We'll also draw for a designer purse with Pick Your Purse coming up. But first, let's do this.
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Mother's Day is on Sunday. 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

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Know what it's time to do? 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The Banana Run is happening again this year, Saturday, May 30th. 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

5 seconds of summer on My 95.7. There's the viral rant on TikTok that a lady did that's going viral, asking people to stay quarantined on the hantavirus cruise ship because we don't need any more stuff over here spreading and taking us out. But it's too late. She doesn't realize some people are already off that cruise ship. So, but her rant's kind of funny. Go find it. Bruno, risk it all.

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1: Andy Grammer, Don't Give Up On Me on My 95.7. There's a town in Minnesota that played a charity fundraiser basketball game while riding on donkeys. Isn't that funny? We gotta move there, right? Shaboozy, good news.

Zed with the middle on My95.7. 35-year-old guy in Florida was operating a drone while intoxicated on Monday when he buzzed a vehicle with it. He also assaulted the driver because he thought the guy had been following him. So, like, really?

is Taylor Swift on my 95.7, today's best music. It's Corey. Is it quitting time yet? Well, maybe for you soon. If not, thanks for having us on. We got another hour of great music from Noah Kahan, Linkin Park, Bruno Mars coming up, and Daughtry now on my 95.7.

0: Temps about 61 in Duluth right now. We get down to 39 tonight, 52 breezy tomorrow, sunny and 50 on Sunday. 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
1: 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Here's your Noah Khan.

I got good news. It's Friday night. Hope you're feeling good. It's my 95.7 All-American Rejects, Elizabeth Taylor by Taylor Swift coming up. And Somber's Homewrecker on the way this hour, too. Here's Shaboozy.

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You better not spell Somber's name with all lowercase letters anymore. No, he's going through a big branding change. Now it's all uppercase letters. Maybe he'll stop being so depressing, but I love this song from Somber. It's Homewrecker on my